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Good news in song form from Shaboozy. What's up? It's Chris Matthews. Happy to be properly the weekend. Thanking you for letting me wrap things up. Get into this weekend right. John Party boots off his latest in his Boots trilogy after Jay.

0: enough.
1: Jump Hardy and Boots Off. Hi, Chris Matthews here. Happy weekend. Happy good news time. Throw some good news out there. A Concord, Indiana fourth grader recently helped save her dad's life by using CPR. Nainoya is her name. She learned CPR at school. So what happened? Her dad had a heart attack while shoveling out in the yard. Magnolia remembered her training, jumped into action. The American Heart Association recognized Magnolia with the Heart Saver Hero Award, and I would certainly hope that she doesn't have to clean up her room, at least for the next month or so.
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7: First alert weather day through this evening for potential strong to severe storms. Scattered storms producing damaging winds, large hail, and locally heavy rainfall are possible through late this evening. Clouds give way to partial clearing overnight to low 58. The weekend, Saturday, partly cloudy, high 81. Sunny to partly cloudy Sunday in 78. Clouds return Monday with scattered afternoon showers or storms, high 76. From the WSAW News Channel 7 studio, a First Alert Meteorologist, Jeremy Tabin.

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0: Ella Langley getting an assist from Morgan Wallen. It's I Can't Love You Anymore. My name is Chris Matthews. Just loving the fact that you're letting me hang out and get into the weekend, whatever it is you've got going on. Certainly wish you the best and wish you will. Stick around for Wish You Well, New Country from Vincent Mason, which is up after Cody Johnson. The ride is worth the fall, and that is all next.
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0: wish you well. There's Vincent Mason. It's Chris Matthews. One of the all-time amazing new story songs that country music is so famous for. Got four superstars teaming up on the same song. You got Tim McGraw, Eric Church, Morgan Wallen, and Hardy. A new song called MacArthur. I've got that one after Josh Ross.
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1: 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An 85-year-old Andrea, they exchange vows in a courtyard with champagne, food, wedding cake. Now, Andrea's 9-year-old great-granddaughter served as the flower girl. Honeymoon is pretty much off the cards because the couple say they're, quote, too old to go gallivanting, but congratulations to the happy couple.
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2: First alert weather day through this evening for potential strong to severe storms. Scattered storms producing damaging winds, large hail, and locally heavy rainfall are possible through late this evening. Clouds give way to partial clearing overnight to low 58. The weekend, Saturday, partly cloudy, high 81. Sunny to partly cloudy, Sunday in 78. Clouds return Monday with scattered afternoon showers or storms, high 76. From the WSAW News Channel 7 studio, a First Alert meteorologist, Jeremy Tabin.

0: say so.
1: If you need someone, say so. It's a new country and powerful new song, by the way, from Dan and Shay. My name is Chris Matthews. Another powerful song, Megan Maroney says she wishes was around when she was in high school. World's tough on beautiful things. Megan Maroney's going to sing it for you after Dierks Bentley next.

The music we play on Hodak Country is smooth and full-bodied with just a hint of a southern accent. 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

0: is hard on beautiful things. I would know. Megan Maroney there. It's Chris Matthews. Kane Brown is about to celebrate the blessings of couplehood. Just loves being coupled up. It's a brand new song, Woman. Kane Brown after some Luke Combs. Luke is next.
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New country from Kane Brown. That's Woman. It's Chris Matthews. Happy just to be hanging with you. And Blake Shelton coming right back, getting into your weekend, giving us a couple of options. 50-50 chance here. Either stay country or die trying. Let's see how we do next.

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0: think as you drunk I am. Not as think as you drunk I am. Riley Green there. It's Chris Matthews here throwing some good news into your Friday. Philly man recently took his pug Rutabaga to a Hooters to celebrate Rutabaga the pug's birthday, where the man asked his server to sing happy birthday. Now the server's like, dude, I'm busy. Restaurant's full. I got a 50-person table over here. We can't all come and sing to your pug. He put it on TikTok, by the way, because if you're taking your pug to Hooters for his birthday, you put it on TikTok. Viewers were split over the moment. Comments were like, as a server, you got to sing, even if it means doing it alone. To others, saying, be kind. She's stressed out. I just think, you know what? I bet the pug's happy just to be anywhere.
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2: First alert weather day through this evening for potential strong to severe storms. Scattered storms producing damaging winds, large hail, and locally heavy rainfall are possible through late this evening. Clouds give way to partial clearing overnight, below 58. The weekend, Saturday, partly cloudy, high 81. Sunday to partly cloudy, Sunday in 78. Clouds return Monday with scattered afternoon showers or storms, high 76. From the WSAW News Channel 7 studio, a first alert meteorologist, Jeremy Tabin.

It'll be her so bad, it hurts so bad, it hurts to tell Langley it's Chris Matthews. Don't we need some Morgan Wallen for a Friday? Don't we? See what I'm doing there? It's the name of the song. Don't we? After some Sarah Evans, and I haven't heard it in a minute, and I'm just playing it for me. Born

0: don't we need some Morgan Wallen? We do, and we did, and we had, and now we're good. And now let's look ahead. Happy Friday. Chris Matthews here. It ain't John Denver. It's a Rocky Mountain Low. It's Co Wetzel helping out Corey Kent on a brand new song after Megan Maroney.
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0: Rocky Mountain Low. You got Corey Kent, Cole Wetzel there, Chris Matthews here. Some Tucker Wetmore's on the way in 3, 2, 1. Oh, wait, I'm sorry. That's the name of the song. Luke Holmes is up first.
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Change My Mind, that's a great new Riley Green song. 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Chris Matthews, happy to be hanging with you. Luke Bryan and George Burge, a collaboration. 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

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That's a brand new song. Chris Matthews, just happy to be hanging with you. I don't know if this is a... I really don't know how I feel about this. If I feel bad for this guy from Florida, Venice, or not. He was recently shopping at a Walmart and accidentally shot himself in the huevos. Now, surveillance video saw him, showed him entering. He had a gun tucked into his waist.

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2: First alert weather day through this evening for potential strong to severe storms. Scattered storms producing damaging winds, large hail, and locally heavy rainfall are possible through late this evening. Clouds give way to partial clearing overnight, a low 58. The weekend, Saturday, partly cloudy, high 81. Sunny to partly cloudy Sunday in 78. Clouds return Monday with scattered afternoon showers or storms, high 76. From the WSAW News Channel 7 studio, a First Alert meteorologist, Jeremy Tabin.

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1: words that rhyme,
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0: Turn this truck around. He's hightailing it out of a bad situation. Jordan Davis there. I am Chris Matthews. Chris and Preston. My buddies in Low Cash are coming up. A new song called Wrong Hearts. Let's hear some Randy Houser first.
1: The U.S. Treasury quietly released its official financial report for 2025. It appears by its own numbers, the U.S. government seems insolvent. It's reported that the Treasury shows about $6 trillion in assets and over $47 trillion in liabilities. Add it all up, and it looks like the U.S. owes more than $130 trillion it doesn't have. 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

0: from Breaking Hearts on a Friday night. She's a Friday night heartbreaker. Here is a game player. Better do yourself a favor. 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
1: Clouds will give way to some clearing as we head toward daybreak on Saturday. Temperatures starting in the upper 50s. A fair amount of sunshine. Still warm Saturday. High 81. Sunny to partly cloudy on Sunday. High 78. Clouds back Monday. Scattered showers and perhaps a storm, especially in the afternoon. High of 76. Tuesday's mostly cloudy but warm with a high of 78. From the WSAW News Channel 7 studio, I'm First Alert Meteorologist Jeremy Tabin.

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1: That's Hudson Westbrook with House Again. I'm Rich Krieger. And American Idol winner Hannah Harper made her Grand Ole Opry debut earlier this week with a special guest. I'll tell you who that guest was in just a few minutes. Right now, here's Luke Combs.

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3: Clouds will give way to some clearing as we head toward daybreak on Saturday. Temperatures starting in the upper 50s. A fair amount of sunshine. Still warm Saturday. High 81. Sunny to partly cloudy on Sunday. High 78. Clouds back Monday. Scattered showers and perhaps a storm, especially in the afternoon. High of 76. Tuesday's mostly cloudy but warm with a high of 78. From the WSAW News Channel 7 studio, I'm First Alert Meteorologist Jeremy Tabin.

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That Shaboozy with a bar song. Josh Ross, Hate How You Look. Right before that, I'm Rich Krieger. Coming up, some signs that the people you work with don't really like you. Also, we'll hear from Ella Langley.

0: That's Hella Langley. I can't love you anymore. I'm Rich Krieger. And here are some signs that the people you work with don't really like you. They avoid eye contact with you. Conversations stop when you enter the room. You're left out of social events. They give you one-word answers. And you know your coworkers don't like you if they never laugh at your jokes. Coming up, Scotty McCreery.
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0: That's Vincent Mason. Wish you well, Scotty McCreary. Right before that, I'm Rich Krieger. Coming up, Megan Maroney.
1: Hey, this is Blake Shelton, and my new song, Let Him In Anyway, is out right now. 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

That's Luke Combs, Sleepless in a Hotel Room. I'm Rich Krieger. Coming up, Shania Twain is going to be producing a biopic about herself. Right now, here's Kiss a Girl from Keith Urban.

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1: Mostly cloudy but warm with a high of 78. From the WSAW News Channel 7 studio, a first alert meteorologist, Jeremy Tabin.

That's Luke Bryan, Country, and She Knows It. Right before that, Lainey Wilson, Wildflowers and Wild Horses. I'm Rich Krieger. And coming up, some words that will stop a disagreement in its tracks. Also, we'll hear from Riley Green.

0: That's Riley Green, Change My Mind. I'm Rich Krieger. And as we all know, couples disagree. But if you want to avoid those disagreements that turn into knockdown, drag-out fights, you need to know the four magic words. And according to psychologists, those four words are, I see your point. Coming up, Joe Nichols.
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That's Kane Brown with his latest single, Woman. Joe Nichols right before that. My name is Rich Krieger, and coming up, Ella Langley, Choosing Texas.

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That's Hardy with favorite country song. I'm Rich Krieger, and coming up, the internet is somewhat divided over a new Luke Bryan song. I'll tell you why. Right now, here's Blake Shelton.

0: That's Dustin Lynch with Easy to Love, his latest single. Blake Shelton right before that. I'm Rich Krieger. And the internet is somewhat divided over a new song from Luke Bryan called Fish Hunt Golf Drink. Some fans accusing him of using AI to write it, which, by the way, Luke denies. He said the song was designed for one thing, to have fun and tell the world what I love to do and what I strive to do. He said, when I get days off, I want to hunt, fish, golf, and drink. And I might try to do them all on the same day. Coming up, Justin Moore, also Jordan Davis.
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9: Clouds will give way to some clearing as we head toward daybreak on Saturday. Temperatures starting in the upper 50s. A fair amount of sunshine. Still warm Saturday. High 81. Sunny to partly cloudy on Sunday. High 78. Clouds back Monday. Scattered showers and perhaps a storm, especially in the afternoon. High of 76. Tuesday's mostly cloudy but warm with a high of 78. From the WSAW News Channel 7 studio, I'm First Alert Meteorologist Jeremy Tabin.

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That's Jordan Davis. Turn This Truck Around. Right before that, Justin Moore. I'm Rich Krieger. And coming up, robot dogs are going to be at some World Cup sites in Dallas and New Jersey. I'll tell you about that. Also, Morgan Wallen with his latest single.

0: That's Morgan Wallen. That's his latest single, Don't We? I'm Rich Krieger. And there's going to be four robot dogs that are going to start prowling FIFA World Cup sites in Dallas and New Jersey using cameras for eyes. The four-legged machines are going to help security for the tournament, which kicks off across the United States, Canada, and Mexico on June 11th, which is next week. The manufacturers have named all the animatronics Spot for reasons best known to them. However, I think if we think about it, we can figure out why. Luke Combs up next.
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0: That's Riley Green. That's his latest single, Think As You Drunk. I'm Rich Krieger. Ella Langley up next.
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0: 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We do like to take the high road. However, we still got some friends in low places. Heck, we play country music for everybody.
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That's Kane Brown with Woman. I'm Rich Krieger. Coming up, a special guest on Lainey Wilson's new single. I'll tell you who it is right now. Here's Jason Aldean.

0: That's John Morgan with Kid Myself, Jason Aldean right before that. I'm Rich Krieger. And Lainey Wilson has teamed up with John Mayer on guitar for her latest song, Phone Keys Wallet, which she wrote while out on tour for her 2024 album, Whirlwind. Lainey said, quote, "I feel like a tornado with boots on half the time. And this song is really about finding somebody who's okay with that chaos and chooses to love you through it anyways." Coming up, Megan Maroney, also the latest single from Kenny Chesney.
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5: Clouds will give way to some clearing as we head toward daybreak on Saturday. Temperatures starting in the upper 50s. A fair amount of sunshine. Still warm Saturday. High 81. Sunny to partly cloudy on Sunday. High 78. Clouds back Monday. Scattered showers and perhaps a storm, especially in the afternoon. High of 76. Tuesday's mostly cloudy but warm with a high of 78. From the WSAW News Channel 7 studio, a First Alert meteorologist, Jeremy Tabin.

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Well then, just get out that welding torch and put that tuning knob out of its misery. 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

That's Kenny Chesney, Carry On, Megan Maroney right before that. I'm Rich Krieger. Coming up, thinking of the future makes us feel good. Also, we'll hear from Josh Ross.

0: That's Josh Ross. I'm Rich Krieger. And the future makes us feel good. Research shows that when we're imagining the future, we experience more vivid emotions than when we're describing events that have already happened. The findings suggest that daydreaming about good times yet to come makes us happier. Coming up, Zach Brown Band.
1: The U.S. Treasury quietly released its official financial report for 2025. It appears by its own numbers, the U.S. government seems insolvent. It's reported that the Treasury shows about $6 trillion in assets and over $47 trillion in liabilities. Add it all up, and it looks like the U.S. owes more than $130 trillion it doesn't have. 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

That's Justin Moore with Time's Ticking. I'm Rich Krieger. Coming up, some details on possible new music from Randy Travis. Right now, here's Dierks Bentley.

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0: That's Low Cash with Wrong Hearts. Dierks Bentley right before that. I'm Rich Krieger. And Randy Travis's wife, Mary, has announced that a new Randy album is going to be out by the end of the year. She said, we have a whole new album coming out of archived music. It's the stuff that he sang before the stroke back in 2013. It's been mastered, mixed, and it's ready to go. Coming up, Megan Maroney, also Kane Brown.
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5: Clouds will give way to some clearing as we head toward daybreak on Saturday. Temperatures starting in the upper 50s. A fair amount of sunshine, still warm Saturday, high 81. Sunny to partly cloudy on Sunday, high

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1: That's Kane Brown, backseat driver. I'm Rich Krieger. Coming up, beauty really does have its privileges. We'll also hear from Bailey Zimmerman.

0: That's Bailey Zimmerman, Chevy Silverado. I'm Rich Krieger, and caring about how you look is not vain. It's smart. Beauty really does have its privileges. The good-looking earn more and hold greater positions of power. They also get special treatment from almost everyone, including their own mothers. On the way, George Burge.
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0: That's Alexandra Kay. I'm Rich Krieger. Luke Combs coming up next.
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Yeah, that dude absolutely on top of his game. Riley Green and his latest big hit, Gonna Change My Mind. What's crack-a-lagging, folks? Con man all over your Saturday morning, spinning the hits and serving the grits nice and early, boy. More great music on the way. Dylan Scott, by request. We got a big hit from Ella Langley lined up.

0: Well, Ella Langley teaming up with Morgan Wallen on that one. Another monster hit for both of them, and Can't Love You Anymore here on the Con Man Radio Show. Looking great, folks, as we continue on here in just a couple of minutes. Stick tight. That requested Dylan Scott on the way, and one of the latest big hits from John Party, Boots Off, next.
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5: Clouds will give way to some clearing as we head toward daybreak on Saturday. Temperatures starting in the upper 50s. A fair amount of sunshine. Still warm Saturday. High 81. Sunny to partly cloudy on Sunday. High 78. Clouds back Monday. Scattered showers and perhaps a storm, especially in the afternoon. High of 76. Tuesday's mostly cloudy but warm with a high of 78. From the WSAW News Channel 7 studio, a First Alert Meteorologist, Jeremy Tabin.

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0: Yeah, it's a little something my dad always used to say to my brother and I when we'd be horsing around while he was driving. Boys, don't make me turn this truck around. Great stuff here from Jordan Davis. It's Con Man flying through it, folks. Sit back, relax, and enjoy the ride. We are not done yet. Luke Bryan and Luke Combs next.
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0: touches goes right to gold or platinum. There's a great example. Luke Combs, Just Want to Be By You here on the Cotton Man Radio Show. Alrighty, folks, hang on. Shaboozy and Sam Hunt lined up next.
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Absolutely the hottest concert ticket all summer long. If you get a chance to see that dude, I highly suggest it. Phenomenal performer. It's Morgan Wallen puffing on 20 cigarettes here on the Con Man Show. Flying through it here on your Saturday morning. Folks, thank you so much for checking us out. Still coming your way this hour. We got the latest from Ella Langley. Gonna be her party picked out for you after this one. A classic from Garth Brooks. Think about that summer.

0: Well, you want to talk about a powerhouse collaboration. You got Hardy, you got Tim McGraw, you got Eric Church, and Morgan Wallen all singing about the name MacArthur here on the Con Man Radio Show. More great music picked out in just a second, folks. The latest from Ella Langley and Bailey Zimmerman up next.
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2: A good deal of sunshine for today and warm, the high 81. Mainly clear tonight, comfortable, low 57. Sunday, sunny to partly cloudy, high 78. Mostly cloudy Monday, scattered showers and perhaps a storm, especially in the afternoon, high 76. Mostly cloudy on Tuesday, high 78. 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

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Little backup plan. Con Man flying through it, boy. And I tell you what, folks, if you're interested in watching the hottest music video playlist in country music, slide by my YouTube channel and check out the Con Man FM Hot Country Hit List. 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

0: Yeah, boy, one of the latest monster hits from old Jason Aldean, and Don't Tell on Me, Con Man, all over your FM dial, boy, flying through it here in your Saturday. More great music picked out, folks. Got a couple requests standing by from Corey Kent and Parmalee next.
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5: Here's the WSAW First Alert forecast.
14: A good deal of sunshine for today and warm, the high 81. Mainly clear tonight, comfortable, low 57. Sunday, sunny to partly cloudy, high 78. Mostly cloudy Monday, scattered showers and perhaps a storm, especially in the afternoon, high 76. Mostly cloudy on Tuesday, high 78. 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

0: doing my favorite tune on the radio right now. Corey Kent and Co. 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And Rocky Mountain Low, Con Man, all over your FM dial, folks. Keeps getting better from here on out. 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

0: breaking hearts on a Friday night. She's a Friday night heartbreaker. Here, raise a game player. Better do yourself a favor. 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

Boy, he's another one of those guys that really gets the ladies fired up these days, especially when he takes his shirt off performing. Big hit there, old Tucker Whitmore and Brunette. It's Con Man flying through it, folks. Stick tight, boy. More great music requested on the way here in just a second. Some Blake Shelton by request. Kane Brown standing by. After this one, a big hit from Lady A and Need You Now.

0: Yeah, liking that one a lot. So is the wife. Boy, great music there from Kane Brown and Woman's Con Man. Rocking your double wide bright and early here on a Saturday. Tell you what, folks, a lot more where that came from. Still on the request list, Dustin Lynch and Blake Shelton standing by with Stay Country or Die Trying next.
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1: Here's the WSAW First Alert forecast.
7: A good deal of sunshine for today and warm, the high 81. Mainly clear tonight, comfortable, low 57. Sunday, sunny to partly cloudy, high 78. Mostly cloudy Monday, scattered showers and perhaps a storm, especially in the afternoon, high 76. Mostly cloudy on Tuesday, high 78. From the WSAW News Channel 7 studio, I'm First Alert Meteorologist Jeremy Tabin.

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easier to love. It's crack-a-lackin', folks. 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This week, we dive a little deeper into the Ella Langley hit, Choosin' Texas. 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

0: You know, she grew up just outside of Savannah, Georgia, and boy, she is Georgia through and through, no doubt about it. Attended the University of Georgia, where she studied marketing and music business, and that's where she developed her performance and songwriting skills before finally moving on to Nashville back in 2020. She's doing great for herself, boy. Megan Maroney and Beautiful Things. It's Con Man Live and Loud, folks. Sit back, relax, and enjoy the ride. Lainey Wilson and Riley Green up next.
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2: A good deal of sunshine for today and warm, the high 81. Mainly clear tonight, comfortable, low 57. Sunday, sunny to partly cloudy, high 78. Mostly cloudy Monday, scattered showers and perhaps a storm, especially in the afternoon, high 76. Mostly cloudy on Tuesday, high 78. 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

0: Boy, he's burning up the internet with that one. The brand new one from Riley Green and Think As You Drunk here on the Con Man Radio Show. 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

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And you could leave town a rich man. And he said, boys, whatever you're offering, it won't be enough.

0: Yeah, great tune, great music video as well. A huge hit from Jason Aldean. And how far does a goodbye go? It's Con Man taking good care of you here on your Saturday. Hopefully your weekend is off to a great start. More requested music on the way here in a second. Nate Smith with Bulletproof on the way. Got some Kenny Chesney picked out for you after this one from Sam Hunt. Gonna take your time.
1: I don't know if you were looking at me or not. You probably smile like that all the time. I don't mean to bother you.

0: Another one of those perfect summertime songs. Kenny Chesney getting us all fired up and carry on. It's Con Man, the black sheep of the FM dial, taking you through it here in your Saturday morning, folks. I tell you what, more where that came from. Jordan Davis and Nate Smith standing by next.
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big hit for old Jordan Davis. Gonna turn this truck around. Boy, I tell you folks, to find out more about where I'm going and what I'm doing, check out my socials on Facebook, Instagram, YouTube, and TikTok at Conman FM. Lots of cool country music news and video updates. We'll see you there.

0: Yeah, boy, hands down the hottest concert ticket of the summer. If you get a chance to see Morgan Wallen, I highly suggest it. It's Con Man flying through it. More great music on the way as we start to wrap this thing up. John Morgan and Chris Stapleton standing by.
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2: A good deal of sunshine for today and warm, the high 81. Mainly clear tonight, comfortable, low 57. Sunday, sunny to partly cloudy, high 78. Mostly cloudy Monday, scattered showers or perhaps a storm, especially in the afternoon, high 76. Mostly cloudy on Tuesday, high 78. From the WSAW News Channel 7 studio, I'm First Alert Meteorologist Jeremy Tabin.

0: Yeah, boy, wrapping it up with some John Morgan and Kid Myself. Con Man out the door. I'll be back a little bit later on this afternoon. Stick tight, though. Luke Bryan and Ella Langley lining up for you next. Peace out.
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0: It's true. We do like to take the high road. However, we still got some friends in low places. 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

Popular science has tackled a question that perhaps you have had, especially if you're a Seinfeld fan. I'll tell you about that coming up.

0: On the other hand, it's all paid off now. That's Bailey Zimmerman and Chevy Silverado. And Penny, if you're going in for a new job and you have to do a drug test, are poppy seeds a problem for you? Amazingly, yes. According to popular science, they have run a study showing that the poppy seeds that are used in baked goods have been completely washed, but they may contain enough trace chemicals to actually trigger the drug test. So according to popular science, if you're going in, you know, to apply for a new job, no baked goods with poppy seeds for at least a week ahead of time. I thought that was an old wives' tale. And cool down and save on Sleep Number's temperature solutions for a limited time. 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
1: Here's the WSAW First Alert forecast.
7: A good deal of sunshine for today and warm, the high 81. Mainly clear tonight, comfortable, low 57. Sunday, sunny to partly cloudy, high 78. Mostly cloudy Monday, scattered showers and perhaps a storm, especially in the afternoon, high 76. Mostly cloudy on Tuesday, high 78. 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

0: being romantically linked, and then those rumors had died down, but then he released this song with the mention of the pretty brown eyes, and the rumors took off again. I do think it's just a rumor. That's Riley Green.
1: The U.S. Treasury quietly released its official financial report for 2025. It appears by its own numbers, the U.S. government seems insolvent. It's reported that the Treasury shows about $6 trillion in assets and over $47 trillion in liabilities. Add it all up, and it looks like the U.S. owes more than $130 trillion it doesn't have. 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
13: A good deal of sunshine for today and warm, the high 81. Mainly clear tonight, comfortable, low 57. Sunday, sunny to partly cloudy, high 78. Mostly cloudy Monday, scattered showers and perhaps a storm, especially in the afternoon, high 76. Mostly cloudy on Tuesday, high 78. From the WSAW News Channel 7 studio, I'm First Alert Meteorologist Jeremy Tabin.

0: that's great. Now, see if you can wish her well when you're not completely tipsy. Yeah, see? That's Vincent Mason.
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Guitar and words that rhyme, on a hands of time. And you can thank God.

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And if you're just really inept in the kitchen, this might actually make you feel quite a bit better. I'll tell you about it coming up.

0: Her debut song, Alexandra Payne, Straight for the Heart, or for the Funny Bone, as it were. There's a post from Reddit that went viral. A woman posted on the baking subreddit saying that she's a great chef, but she's not very good at baking. And she wanted brownies. So she made some brownies in a cupcake pan, which is kind of an odd choice. And she decorated each one of the brownies with a little face, with little candies. And she posted a picture of the before picture. They were adorable. Then she put the brownies in the oven. And the dough rose and the candies melted. And she ended up with, instead of cute brownies, they were like these Halloween masks of abject terror. 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

0: According to Al Dean, when they recorded this song, he said they were, quote, channeling the Foo Fighters. Okay.
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2: A good deal of sunshine for today and warm, the high 81. Mainly clear tonight, comfortable, low 57. Sunday, sunny to partly cloudy, high 78. Mostly cloudy Monday, scattered showers and perhaps a storm, especially in the afternoon, high 76. Mostly cloudy on Tuesday, high 78. From the WSAW News Channel 7 studio, I'm First Alert Meteorologist Jeremy Tabin.

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0: Upon watching the video for this song, one of the main thoughts I had was that he must do an upper body workout like every 30 minutes. That's Kane Brown.
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0: I think I want to, but I know I shouldn't would be a more accurate title. That's Ella Langley and Morgan Wallen and Penny. Earlier this week in Tucson, a black bear wandered into a residential neighborhood. She was in the burbs. She climbed up into a tree. Numerous 911 calls were placed. Wildlife officers showed up and they tranquilized the bear while she was up in the tree. And then they stood underneath the tree. They had eight guys holding a tarp between them. And they actually caught the bear when she fell out of the tree after she was tranquilized. They moved her to, you know, a far, far away place and set her free. 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
1: A good deal of sunshine for today and warm, the high 81. Mainly clear tonight, comfortable, low 57. Sunday, sunny to partly cloudy, high 78. Mostly cloudy Monday, scattered showers and perhaps a storm, especially in the afternoon, high 76. Mostly cloudy on Tuesday, high 78. 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

0: took its good sweet time. It kind of meandered its way up to the top of the chart, but that's the number one song for him.
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4: Here's the WSAW First Alert forecast.
5: A good deal of sunshine for today and warm, the high 81. Mainly clear tonight, comfortable, low 57. Sunday, sunny to partly cloudy, high 78. Mostly cloudy Monday, scattered showers and perhaps a storm, especially in the afternoon, high 76. Mostly cloudy on Tuesday, high 78. 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

got Hardy and a bunch of his friends on the way, and is it better to go through the drive-thru or actually park the car and walk into the restaurant? I have the answer in just a couple.

0: Tim McGraw, Eric Church, Hardy, and Morgan Wallen in order of appearance. That's MacArthur and Penny. With the price of fuel these days, there's been a report in Car and Driver answering the age-old question, when you go to the drive-thru, is it better to sit in the drive-thru or is it better to park your vehicle and walk into the restaurant? According to Car and Driver, and these are really, really general numbers, they stress that, you know, this may or may not totally apply to your vehicle. 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That takes about 10 seconds worth of fuel. 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
4: A good deal of sunshine for today and warm, the high 81. Mainly clear tonight, comfortable, low 57. Sunday, sunny to partly cloudy, high 78. Mostly cloudy Monday, scattered showers and perhaps a storm, especially in the afternoon, high 76. Mostly cloudy on Tuesday, high 78. From the WSAW News Channel 7 studio, I'm First Alert Meteorologist Jeremy Tabin.

It's true. We do like to take the high road. However, we still got some friends in low places. Heck, we play country music.

to kick off CMA Fest in Nashville earlier this week. In the photos I've seen, he's got a sleeveless shirt on because I would show off those muscles too. That's Russell Dickerson.

0: Reds on his chest and miles in his eyes. That was a direct reference to the Marlboro Man. It's George Burge and Luke Bryan.
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2: A good deal of sunshine for today and warm, the high 81. Mainly clear tonight, comfortable, low 57. Sunday, sunny to partly cloudy, high 78. Mostly cloudy Monday, scattered showers and perhaps a storm, especially in the afternoon, high 76. Mostly cloudy on Tuesday, high 78. From the WSAW News Channel 7 studio, I'm First Alert Meteorologist Jeremy Tabin.

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0: from Breaking Hearts on a Friday night. She's a Friday night heartbreaker. Here, raise a game player. Better do yourself a favor. The setting things right on a Sunday.
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creatures. I do great with those kinds of creatures. If it's an aquarium, I don't do so well. So I'm actually kind of in awe of this guy. I'll tell you about him coming up.

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0: It is rapidly moving up the chart. That's John Morgan. Just a kid myself. I'm Penny. There were a number of 911 calls placed from a Taco Bell in Palm Coast, Florida. It involved a Florida man. A number of people called 911 to say, you know, this guy's out in front of the restaurant. He's acting really strangely. When they were asked for specifics on why he was acting strangely, the number one answer was, well, he doesn't have pants on. So the police showed up very quickly, obviously. They found the man not wearing pants, but he did have in his backpack a live betta fish. You know those betta fish? They're so beautiful. It was in a little plastic container in his backpack, just swimming away. The guy got taken away for evaluation. The fish got taken to the Humane Society and is reportedly doing very well.
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He's been selling out concerts so much, they've added shows, and there's a number of stadium shows, and he'll pack them in. That's Zach Taub.

0: He does not hate that that's going to be a number one song. That's Josh Ross.
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3: A good deal of sunshine for today and warm, the high 81. Mainly clear tonight, comfortable, low 57. Sunday, sunny to partly cloudy, high 78. Mostly cloudy Monday, scattered showers and perhaps a storm, especially in the afternoon, high 76. Mostly cloudy on Tuesday, high 78. From the WSAW News Channel 7 studio, I'm First Alert Meteorologist Jeremy Tabin.

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0: Riley Green, what a clever song. I ain't as think as you drunk I am. A little help from the late Toby Keith. Love it. Absolutely love it. Riley Green has an upcoming album. It's called That's Just Me. It's going to be coming out in September. So he extended his tour dates. He announced some fall dates along with Randy Houser, Cassius Culpepper, and Hannah McFarlane on some select nights. He also performed an unreleased song from the album called Lookout Mountain and teased a collaboration with Alabama's Randy Owen. Can't wait. Tucker Wetmore is next.
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1: Here's the WSAW First Alert forecast.
13: A good deal of sunshine for today and warm, the high 81. Mainly clear tonight, comfortable, low 57. Sunday, sunny to partly cloudy, high 78. Mostly cloudy Monday, scattered showers or perhaps a storm, especially in the afternoon, high 76. Mostly cloudy on Tuesday, high 78. From the WSAW News Channel 7 studio, I'm First Alert Meteorologist Jeremy Tabin.

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Talk's Morgan Wallen. Lies, lies, lies. Well, Morgan poked fun at his piano incident in a new TikTok. He said that, hey, I just want you guys to know that right now this piano is working. And that's what they told me last night, too. Of course, if you didn't hear, he kind of overturned a piano on stage because it was malfunctioning. Well, you know, sometimes you got to go there. Eli Young Band is next.

0: Bailey Zimmerman and Chevy Silverado. Hi there, I'm Bobby G. Well, CMA Fest is going on. A friend of mine mentioned that she happened to see BK and Tyler Hubbard walking around at CMA Fest. Florida Georgia Line teasing a reunion. They updated their social media accounts with a new logo, FGL LFG, and the rumors are that they are hanging around CMA Fest. So hopefully if you're in Nashville, you'll get a chance to run into those two. George Burge is next.
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0: weather. Here's the WSAW First Alert forecast.
2: A good deal of sunshine for today and warm, the high 81. Mainly clear tonight, comfortable, low 57. Sunday, sunny to partly cloudy, high 78. Mostly cloudy Monday, scattered showers or perhaps a storm, especially in the afternoon, high 76. Mostly cloudy on Tuesday, high 78. 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

0: Kenny Chesney and I go back. Hi, I'm Bobby G. Hope you're having a great weekend. Coming up, got Blake Shelton, Luke Bryan on the way, and Megan Maroney is next.
1: 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Why? 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

0: Jason Aldean and Don't Tell on Me. Hi there, I'm Bobby G. Well, Spider-Man Tom Holland has been asked to host Saturday Night Live. How do you feel when you get invited to host SNL? 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
2: Partly cloudy heading into early this evening. Mainly clear tonight. Patchy fog late, low 57. Sunny to partly cloudy on Sunday, high of 78. More clouds Monday, a bit humid. Scattered showers, chance for a storm, high of 76. Mostly cloudy on Tuesday, warm, high of 80. From the WSAW News Channel 7 studio, I'm First Alert Meteorologist Jeremy Tabin.

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Alexandra Kay and Straight for the Heart. Hi there, I'm Bobby G. Well, I finally got to see Michael in theaters. I enjoyed the movie. And then I happened to look at Netflix, and now they have this documentary called Michael Jackson, The Verdict. I don't think it's going to go the same direction as the movie, but it's out there.

0: Charlie Green and Changed My Mind. Congratulations to Garth Brooks. The Recording Industry Association of America honored Garth with the Artist of a Lifetime Award after earning 10 certified diamond albums. Word is that Garth is actually looking to sell his catalog for $2 billion. That's with a B. $2 billion. So we'll see what happens. Kid Rock is on the way.
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2: Partly cloudy heading into early this evening. Mainly clear tonight. Patchy fog late, low 57. Sunny to partly cloudy on Sunday, high of 78. More clouds Monday, a bit humid. Scattered showers, chance for a storm, high of 76. Mostly cloudy on Tuesday, warm, high of 80. From the WSAW News Channel 7 studio, I'm First Alert Meteorologist Jeremy Tabin.

0: Corey Kent, Co Wetzel, Rocky Mountain Low. Hi, I'm Bobby G. Still to come, Little Big Town, Low Cash, and Shaboozy coming up next.
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0: No. That's John Party and Boots Off. We heard from Ella Langley, choosing Texas. And speaking of Ella, Ella says that Ernest is a confidant for her amid her mental health struggles. In fact, he helped her write a new song called Loving Life Again, which they performed together last Tuesday night. Absolutely a great song. So happy for those two.
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9: Partly cloudy heading into early this evening, mainly clear tonight, patchy fog late, low 57. Sunny to partly cloudy on Sunday, high of 78. More clouds Monday, a bit humid, scattered showers, chance for a storm, high of 76. Mostly cloudy on Tuesday, warm, high of 80. 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

time, we like to put a little church on the radio for you. And you can thank God.

Jelly Roll along with Lainey Wilson. Save Me. Hi there, I'm Bobby G. Speaking of collaborations, American Idol winner Hannah Harper made her grand old Opry debut last Tuesday, and Carrie Underwood joined her on stage for a performance of String Cheese. Love that song.

0: George Burge and Luke Bryan with Ride, Ride, Ride. Hi there, I'm Bobby G. Well, Cody Johnson made fun of Luke Combs for passing up on a song called, well, Dirt Cheap. Because he didn't open a text message. They said they were out duck hunting, and yeah, Luke wasn't happy about that. Well, they still had a great duck hunting trip, though. Cody Johnson in the Fall is next.
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2: Partly cloudy heading into early this evening. Mainly clear tonight. Patchy fog late, low 57. Sunny to partly cloudy on Sunday, high of 78. More clouds Monday, a bit humid. Scattered showers, chance for a storm, high of 76. Mostly cloudy on Tuesday, warm, high of 80. From the WSAW News Channel 7 studio, I'm First Alert Meteorologist Jeremy Tabin.

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1: Dan and Shay, their latest Say So. Coming up, Kenny Chesney, John Morgan, and Luke Combs next.
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0: Kane Brown and Woman. Hi there, I'm Bobby G. Well, through tomorrow, if you happen to be at Tractor Supply, Miranda Lambert has teamed up with them to raise money ahead of the upcoming hurricane season to help sheltered animals. 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
1: Here's the WSAW First Alert forecast.
6: Partly cloudy heading into early this evening. Mainly clear tonight. Patchy fog late, low 57. Sunny to partly cloudy on Sunday, high of 78. More clouds Monday, a bit humid. Scattered showers, chance for a storm, high of 76. Mostly cloudy on Tuesday, warm, high of 80. From the WSAW News Channel 7 studio, I'm First Alert Meteorologist Jeremy Tabin.

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0: Megan Maroney, it's Beautiful Things. Hi there, I'm Bobby G. Well, we were talking recently about AI and the music business. Of course, there was a song that Randy Travis put out that was AI generated. Unbelievable. But he's got an album that's going to be coming out by the end of the year. It's new and never before heard archive music that was recorded before he had his stroke. So we'll be watching for that. Speaking of Randy's, Randy Houser is next.
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2: Partly cloudy heading into early this evening. Mainly clear tonight. Patchy fog late, low 57. Sunny to partly cloudy on Sunday, high of 78. More clouds Monday, a bit humid. Scattered showers, chance for a storm, high of 76. Mostly cloudy on Tuesday, warm, high of 80. From the WSAW News Channel 7 studio, I'm First Alert Meteorologist Jeremy Tabin.

0: Ella Langley, Morgan Wallen, and I Can't Love You Anymore. Billy Currington on the way, Luke Combs, and Ty Myers with The Ends of the Earth next.
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7: I have no words to express how Covenant House changed my life. They just really genuinely just wanted to help me succeed, and I'm succeeding.
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2: Extreme weather and climate disasters have sadly become a reoccurring part of our lives. And less than half of all pet owners have a disaster plan in place. Unfortunately, those plans tend to forget about our furry friends. So it's more crucial than ever to have a well-packed pet disaster kit on standby with your pet's essentials. For over 140 years, the team at American Humane have been lending a hand to animals in need. Natural disasters threaten humans and animals alike, so take precautions to keep you and your pet safe. For more information, please check out AmericanHumane.org.
0: WHDG Rhinelander, live from the A-Rod Construction and Roofing Studios. Need a roof? They've got you.